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1: On friend, and the Amica Cosina and say, problem be any baby, but any be more or more different agenda be of a so visit our questions. Be a bemo nini panel, a cunya problem, beanies, honey, money, money, a day. And as I interview now, motion, it's not can a near complete interview. Mini delay, and your complete interview within the interview and talk by. Emma make a semi interview, new money, a giddy, make or cast me beat here, Mikun, and say, ah. Meet me fear now, friend, Miss Officer, who interview me. You better do one of them, don't say, baby, I'll interview you. Who allow be a man in Baho? Even not even my manager. And I'm saying, no, me my age, you know, and chair, dear, but me experience, I'm a one. Me who say, artist be a quay interview, and so quay, yama, your family manager, so Nuko Jabontin, and your member, Fasa Mau. Say, see, me tea, and maybe be a boom, it's no matter for ma. Why the baby pay jamme? What for me, manager? It's meaning any year I'm kind of say when your sister with the sister penny with their mints, yes. Emma or Kasaka Sammy Roth, my Mikun crab, and any year giddy giddy pan, any year in the interview near the castle. Because me to mince around Cassentia Mikun, and also a manager crown Cassentia, because he said you a cocoa crown and I'm crowd here so full. And he said, Opa say, what they may your program now we need more viewers. Nasa Opa say, oh, Pamo, more me. How? Because on also so interview only pa base 6 a chamwechia. I don't know person will be able to so. Me wahana me tizo yanko me fancy frere Mr. Joyce. Ebi mo frere omo say o kasa good. Ebi si obi a odie o ka. But I made the comments no match twetwe ni to be frank me menkan ye na menkan so because say na me ma say I been kind. But me person me fancy na say say interview na mo hwe no. Delay yi bi afim. We be brave film. And I'm your catcher, and say, interview you cry, or say, no me interview to me. That's what he said. You are dancing for me, you are no more than a dano. And my micromical Janet can or Kasami Bassam, and ye is you. That's his tunnel, minima the crop. Meaning any problem, you are one or the phone see me so, a friend, because that didn't cross a person who hear me for that interview, no more program. I don't catch you saying, you program, ain't you? Or so, you wouldn't mind saying, you hear program now. Meet me up and interview the channel numer. It's me via program now. Or from his end, we call him in Tias, he said, delay ampa, or the phone see me so off from it, ding for such an interview.
2: So do you think somebody's behind the interview?
1: Well, me who questions I was starting you putting in, send your kind, and one it provoking me, and I'm seeing me interviewing him because me who didn't hear also put in such questions. So what you say? Ain't he make a kumasi, an artist will be a OTM, you know. You have to watch out because Uko program no so no dey be benefiting no na wey you won say me hia na o kan e no efim no e dey nsem a ono no fit say be man anya viewers na nkrofo di what is natem ama nkrofo say dey be hwe na o dey abeto o enya sa na e ya dey nti artist no bi o tie mi no bia no o wa say watch out e o delay e friend say any program so me hu ni say na adwen yet say o po bi down for no dey anya din. That's what he's doing because me never be brave what you me say. I send you crow kind come me say or agenda tea or frame me for that interview. But me who say say ready page one nipa bi entu me bere wa say that. So who tie interview now? I had to say war be no person name me. My catch me former manager. There's no like
2: I saw your mood though. You were so
1: because questions no visa and for crave exams. Ah, Joyce, delay no problem man. I mean in the middle of an interview, you know, the questions will be sub by force. Be said, change now. Now, I'm saying, my manager, oh, be your work room, be a no dear dance, baby, no me, Gina, Mimbo Media XLD. Be a no, me appreciated, why am I? Because no, be a crying, you only did me see the Mima presenters, no boy. See, I do appreciate him. And album we know. And you're in the air, no, for pushing me, pass on, so move at the crop, what's in your room, see ya.
2: Because this interview, I am.

0: people are thinking they are only media excel or problem be
1: never. Never.
0: That is what people are saying there. And that joy is going to be crown now. One crack. Ofitiya xylophone bayana organic or
1: nje
0: bi e be ma producer ni bu afu internet ya na
1: me do for enter sir wa unum say your industry me easy so be na erase you are now unti mean sorry one day now record the album now fan come be straight sir it doesn't work like that and a xylophone come ba be sign me no na dey join na here sir latest week tuti ya dey join productions me the joys no want to be date and they join it together and na here ene nyame e bie sa kwan ne ma me mi ni se 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and so now you know Dave Joy who answer na xylophone media at them. Oh, to me, you know, a crying to me ni penny ain't see a kind. And I mean one, me appreciate ni pa or the wire boami. But we know into me my meaning in terms because we have relationship and bro say we be your own. So and any good relationship and it me by a hobby this and this. And then the men nine and so science you could do know something to know me who say relationship or die away in terminal and yet so be your opinion kwa a bros ha it's he and you know one channel bit to me a creative visa a diabetes so but in image now no my car send me obi bia even or didn't kobo ashe me mono obi and him say umu munim joy is blessing fano in him say me nye ungrateful person. Me appreciate you be I'm a coffin Emma will be beer even a moment need me from one a moment need me no be over me dear course be any me from the scratch or when you not I still have their numbers and when you not frame me no more didn't come on I mean will be a better testify say me that kind of person if you will be a painting me and this are
0: after this interview be I see you are ungrateful.
1: Yeah.
0: That is all people. They are not that kind.
1: Because
0: and a lot of people are saying the gospel for you now I'm ungrateful. Because it looks as if say, omo produce any page omo via no munya baby see anna omo adampi omo.
1: Enye no cressa dear tiny say on say gospel musicians and because of say a picky free are sorry they won't you know. Ayana home brassier. Any obu kesiye we mu enti no se de producer bi tima bet na akyere kyere nsem wa kyere artist no ase producer bi kra kan say artist bi o ba ni honum de ne ho te se de okoton bo de from the skede o hunu 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musicians, you boo at the end to me to me, metana, and make a church and your mum. But think a gospel musician, the way you bold, our casa. Can you say? Even producers need to be ungrateful, crumpus name. A friend said, yeah. But because of say, we are so becassa and paying for the fro. Joyce, eh? Because of say, a gospel is also boo at the paying for 10 hours, chai. Until you make a candy but. When the producers are me paying for, and the more two me on back candy beer, and your back candy, what I say, no cray, and I ain't no cray. Artists know of anything, it's the same as yes, saying, who won't to me, Machirim to only Timmy Chirini dear Buntino. Now, ya, the Chena Shamon, say, oh, me, now you're ungrateful, but me, Tienne, and Tisada. So be one of a set, and you should be in a coma, so no vessel of one. Mimi feels a beginning on any pan and starty year. Now, Munyan Shay. So. And to celebrate, and yet gospel for one choir, even your cool music, you know, be so many gospel crap. And so many of managers near the idea of problem, all because almost starting up, or mine may be bitter.
0: Guys, who did you call into a new record label in Africa and the way now?
1: Oh, meaning, sir, a beggy boom. Meaning, name is album, we ain't because album in my ass, so die as of be brief, I catch him's album, I would be banner. A best work. Different level, but we be share controversies be bring into we no. I say yes, we be we know we so be. Can we so be? If you say we move in a better, boy, me my mission and yes, see.
0: That interview, yeah, delay, yeah. Who wants to be a diabetic in Canada?
1: Okay, my name is management, because when you people want to pay special attention, na obu wa adu be bi as ni show e na kofom nti e bi a wo attention kakra de be ma no na e bi e san ko revive ni bi because we are there to revive Jesus Christ na you also be di Jesus Christ who dance e mum dan say ye be mo bi special attention but the mechanical other artists no muti e ni say they should be careful when you careful ko bit you kunu nsem ni ade ade say bie mo a ye wo be bre obi abeka about delayed kind of interview ana o ye no and now uni be interview obi san say there questions na person also something normal on country o say bia e bi wo kutimi ko e che ko tieti wo hu nsem kra o past no de be gu oni ma se e wo the program so san o ye obi nya de no wa creati obi bi ato obi a uni na nya problem bi kra e twam no na ko revive na se
0: you
1: see,
0: but why should this be on the live television for people to know
1: that? Whereby, once so now we feel baby, we feel an original baby, we one starting one. Yes, Christo Cray will not to a jam boom. It is a beer, open so for being past now the bear condemning in the year. Yeah, there is unity. That's why I'm a person dropping that video because
0: more.
1: You need problem dear.
0: You know, me mentee from the site. Oh, and I don't know the reason why I can't interview way by.
1: Okay.
0: According to what Delay was saying, or see, who produced a crowd?
1: Catch them, say.
0: So who was talking to Delay to ask you those questions?
1: Well, minim.
0: There's something at the back. Maybe a sign of me might be near you. It's, you know, it's, I don't know, maybe I should not show or no. I don't come back of you for another blessing.
1: But then who is it? Obi a whole industry, you know. Obi a. To me, no. Obi a ngo a frame album mama ni and ase ngo a ba be kasa.
0: What you say? What went on? A dear engineer man who put it a frame.
1: And only a between one name and you. But I mean, for all that I know, they say, "Minini ni problem biya." And I say, "Bio producer, oh, bio know what is your problem? Go no kwane bidin kabe kasa, and also bidin kabe ye dede about it." That means say, "Bibiye ni hosa, bibiye ni hosa." But ni padi, imu say biya o koswa. E dwi say biya position ni kwa wano, you don't deserve it. Inti ni pa be breaka be fa some ways bi say, "Omba bring you down, ne biya." 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
0: Okay.
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1: I want one in your copy, I want my chuma. 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

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Hey, I'm the answer, simple.

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1: And it involves everything, everything in us. And I pray that tonight you wouldn't just watch an incredible night unfold before you, but just see it happen and not participate. But I'm believing that every one of us would lean in, press in towards God and embrace all that he has. And the amazing promise of the Bible is that as we lean into God, as we draw near to God, is that he draws near to us. And that he comes to change us and reveal himself to us and speak to us. Amen. Well, come on, like from the front to the back, all around this incredible auditorium, let's lift our hands towards God tonight. And we're going to commit this into his hands. And God, we look to you tonight. Above the singing, God, above the music, above the songs, let your name be lifted high, Jesus. Let your name be honored, God. And we commit all that we are to you, God, everything that we do. And we reach towards you.

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0: Shelaborosh, you were the most hot. 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
1: I want one in your copy, I want with you. And to your friend, I want one. 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

Corinthians, the second chapter and the 18th verse. 1 Thessalonians, the second chapter and the 18th verse here. Whatever region you come from, I've traveled the nations of the world, and I've seen how the enemy, and there are so many of you sitting here, you speak in tongues, you're a child of God, but you are being oppressed by demon spirits. Because demons, even though they can possess your spirit, soul, and body, they can oppress believers. They harass believers. They can exact unbelievers or afflict believers. They can torment believers. They can frustrate believers. They can bewitch you. They can cast spells on you. They can tie you up. They can block you. They can hinder you. And you got to know how they work to be able to unblock every satanic blockage. To be able to take authority and say, I break every curse and spell and bewitchment and assignment of demon spirit over my life. I decree a divine reversal, sevenfold reversal of every demonic conspiracy back to the headman. You got to know how to revoke the power of principalities and powers when it comes to your jurisdiction, because you have to understand something. There are legal terminologies and there are rules of engagement when it comes to dealing with the enemy. Wherever God has positioned you is your jurisdiction, and you have authority to deal with the enemy within that jurisdiction. I told you the other time that when there was war and contention over the body of Moses, and this is what the body of Christ must understand, Satan wanted Moses before he was born. And there was a demonic inspired legislation that was put in place to make sure that when Moses was born, that he was killed. And the mother was so prophetic that she was willing to risk her life for the preservation of Moses, because she saw that that was a prophetic seed. And she won't let Moses go. The devil pursued Moses until he was 120 years. And even after the death of Moses, Moses was so much threat to the devil that the devil was interested in the dead body of Moses, and he wanted the body, that an angel of Elohim had to come from heaven in defense of the body of Moses. So I came to tell you, nice Christian, that the devil is interested in you. He's interested in your children. He's interested in your business, in your finances, in your peace, and in your joy. And it's time to stop being nice. And it's time to rise up and let the lion in you roar. Somebody said, yeah. The Bible said there was contention. There was a fight. And I came to tell you, there's a fight over your life. There's a conflict and a contention over your health, over your finances, over your kids, your business, your church, your future, your destiny, your effectiveness, and where you're going. And it's time for somebody to raise a counter petition and to raise counter motion to counter every demonic motion. Are you hearing me, somebody? It's time for somebody to stand up and come up violently object to every demonic and satanic claims over your life.

far you go. Is anybody hearing me? Shout yes. Shout yes. Sit down. Give me 2 minutes. Give me 2 minutes. I'm carrying twins. I feel like there are twins moving inside of me right now. And I need, I don't know if I can download all two, but I'll probably give you one. Hallelujah. Amen. But watch this. There was a contention over the body of Moses. A strong fight over his body. And the Bible said that Michael, the minister of defense for heaven, could not bring a charge against the devil. Because, you see, Michael was dealing with another prince. We got to watch this. The reason why Gabriel could not overpower the prince of Persia for 120 days was because Gabriel was not a warring angel. Gabriel was a minister of information. Gabriel had the mandate to announce what heaven had proclaimed. Whenever there was a judicial determination or a judicial verdict or decision or an executive decision of heaven, it was Gabriel who had the mandate to come.

0: Asia, he had the anointing and the authority to carry out what he was told. So he comes with information from the Father to man and returns. He wasn't anointed for warfare. And so for 120 days, he was resisted by the prince of the kingdom of Persia. And he needed angelic reinforcement and angelic assistance by a warring angel. Now, the Bible said that Michael, even though he defeated Satan in heaven, could not defeat him on the earth. Because heaven was within his jurisdiction and he had judicial rights to deal with Michael. Because the Father, the Son, and the Holy Ghost didn't get involved in that battle. Now watch this. On the earth realm, he couldn't take Satan up. He had to refer the warfare to a superior authority by saying, "The Lord rebuke you." Why? Because he couldn't take Satan up because he was operating outside of his jurisdiction, because the earth is given to man and only men have right to exercise authority here in the earth realm over spirits, not angels, but men. Somebody say, "Talk to me." I'm talking to you. I wish I had time to work this thing. When I'm preaching in church and people don't get it, they say, "Papa, work this thing, work it, work it." I'm trying to work this thing, so stay with me. Are you hearing me, somebody? Hallelujah. Now watch this. He could not take Satan up on the earth. It was out of his jurisdiction. Now watch this. The Bible said, "A body has thou made or prepared for me." Who was talking here? That was God. Saying that a body has been prepared for him. It means that without that body, there was no way Jesus could manifest himself in the earth realm. Because God cannot operate in the earth without a human body. That's why we have to preach the gospel. Because the more gospel we preach and the more souls we save, we keep Satan out of business. Now watch this. Watch this. I don't have time to go through all the scriptures. I'll give it to you. Matthew, the 12th chapter. When you go home, read the whole Matthew, the 12th chapter. You get every point there. Watch this. Look at me. Number one, realize that demons speak. Number two, they have a will. Number three, they make decisions. Number four, they have corresponding power to back their decisions. Number five, they have self-awareness. Number six, they compel. Number seven, they influence. Number eight, they exert. Nine, they afflict. Ten, they hinder. The demon, the Bible says in Matthew, the 12th chapter and the 44th verse, the Bible says, when an evil spirit leaves a man, it goes walking in dry places. And after a while, it says, who says? Who says? It says, "I will." So demons have a will. They speak, they have a will. He said, "I will return to where? My house from whence I came." Now, when they say my house, he's referring to you. Look at somebody and say, "You." Hello? Now watch this. He said, "I will return." And that is demonic revenge or demonic comeback or satanic retaliations. He said, "I will return to my house." They call your body a custom made for them. Your body is custom made. They feel more comfortable in you than any other body. They came out of you. Now watch this. When they come and there is no access, they target your children. If they can't get you, the indirect way to hurt you is to attack your kids with the same thing they got you from, because it's in the blood. Like mother, like father, Like mother, like mother, like daughter, like father, like son. Abraham said, she's my sister. And then Isaac was dead, the same circumstances. Father was dead, said the same thing, she's my sister. And you watch it, it's transgenerational. So if he don't get you, he will attack your kids. And that's why you have to cover your children. Because the battle is no more over you only, but the enemy wants your kids. So somebody got to fight for your children. You got to put up a fight for your grandchildren. You got to put up a fight for the next generation. You got to tell the devil, not this, not this one. Somebody say, not this one. Somebody say, not this time around, not this time around. Are you hearing me, somebody? In the name of Jesus. So the demons goes and they love dry places. And that's why I don't like hanging with dry Christians. Dry Christians, dry churches, dry preachers, talk, teach, no oil. It's not the preaching that breaks the yoke, it's the oil. It's the anointing. And the anointing don't come by preaching. It comes by spending time in the presence. When I walk in here, I came with my own anointing. Are you hearing me, somebody? I came with the oil. If I didn't feel it, I won't preach. I will let somebody else preach. But before I come on the stage, I got to get this thing upon me. Because when this thing is on me, I roar as a lion. I can handle anything. I can take anything. I can stand anything. I can fight anything. Somebody shout yes.
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1: I want one in Yankopaya, Mama Juma. And Utia Frau, a one. And Sanchania, Mama Juma, oh yeah, Wayana, and I'm breast. Ah, Rado, that's all, yeah. Hey! 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

0: 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Follow Brother Sammy on YouTube. Brother Sammy Nation Worshipper. Just subscribe. God bless you. Stay with me.
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2: I want one in your copy, I want with you, ma. And until your friend, I want one. 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Hey, bro, stand there, bro, come, I am, mama. 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

I'm coming. 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

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What's that? 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
1: Hallelujah. Yes, sir. 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
1: I don't want to walk, I want a life. 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

Samo Hedombonaka Sondaki Mohasete Kobela Mahanto Skidona Minkabona La Vida Ndosela Gabia Sona O Tenanko Pele Sosegre Bona E Shankan Kilona Diaras Prevai Gatinanko Lese Mandi Asiga Gatando Hai Kongi Singela Kimo Navira

the fellowship of the Spirit and made us one with Him. Rest and abide with us. Rest and abide in us. Now and forever. Welcome to fellowship. For in the banquet of the deep, it will be dangerous to be shallow. Or we will test off deep waters. And from there we will tread in the path of the deep, the lion. Beneath the depth of the deep. And there we will walk in the path of wisdom.

plan of thy will, which was written before time began. That the system of eternity will stop being a written form, but a living form. Don't cast manabeda, harase coma. It was sealed that no man will lay hands on it. But it has been revealed unto them that are one with him.

neither has it come to the mind of any man what the Lord has in store for them that love him. Nuna sonakai. The same body that's been revealed unto them, unto me and you, unto bride who have chosen to live as a bride.

that is going to burst out of them that have read my book of Bible story. Talking about the church that will burst out from amidst the Muslims. But before then, men must learn to travail. Burst out from mosque, shrines, and some of the spirit will perish. Talking about the church that will be as Christ. But Lord, we ask that if it will begin, let it begin from your church. Let it start with me. As its time is now, let me not be ignorant.

0: 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Don't dare go tomorrow. Come late.
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A tea, Baco. I see a son of the bar. I see the Rupon Braho. And we are at the other. Also, I say a pier.

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Ɛ bɛ n wuli.

Yes, I wish I had a new one.

the driving time. You are listening to the ultimate radio station, Ghana